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0: taking us to Arrowhead Stadium in Kansas City, Missouri for Sunday night football between the Colts and the Chiefs. For Indianapolis, with their QB hobble, the Prop King just talked about it. Indy is going to look to get the ball out quickly. This guy didn't have much of an impact last week in the opener, so look for them to get him involved. He's not even the best football player in his own family, but he'll be one of the best players on the field tonight. That's Josh Downs at 20-1 to be your first TD scorer. And for Kansas City, it's been a banner year for this man, getting married during a cruel summer, perhaps the final year on the gridiron. You know how we do on the island, a tight end of a certain persuasion, one of the all-time greats, Travis Wood Kelce. So it's Josh Downs at 20-1, Travis Kelce at 12-1, and I'll see you on the island.
1: A couple Taylor Swift references there, right?
0: We're just trying to shake you off the rust, man.
1: No, I loved it. I just want to make sure that since I'm incredibly washed, because cruel, that's the best Taylor Swift.
0: It's a banger.
1: Song, right? It is. No, it's a great. No, like it actually, like, you know, like it really is, right? Cruel Summer.
0: It is a Taylor Swift.

0: Braves nothing, Astros nothing. Into the bottom of the second inning. 7-8-9 coming up for Houston, starting with Cam Smith. First pitch from Martin Perez. First pitch, strike. Good cutter. Out on the outside corner. Nothing and one on Cam Smith. Smith out of Lake Worth, Florida. 23 years old. He'll send one foul. Just about took out his on-deck hitter, Nick Allen, who had to limbo backwards. Stay out of the way of that thing. 0-2. Martin saw the bases loaded around him in the first inning. Didn't give up a run, though. Now looking for his first strikeout. 0-2 to Smith. Check swing and a call. Third strike. Went with a sinker. Perfectly placed. And that's our Gas South bringing the heat strikeout. And just like Martin Perez, Gas South is bringing the heat with no deposits, no hidden fees, and simple natural gas rates. Hey, speaking of heat, the original Louisiana hot sauce keeps the flavor bases loaded with three simple ingredients: peppers, vinegar, and salt, and flavor that always hits. It's exactly why the original Louisiana hot sauce is the official hot sauce of the Atlanta Braves. That's Louisiana Hot. Buy you some. There's a ball over to Nick Allen. A few tears down on the bayou today, by the way. There's a 1-0 pitch. And a called strike. I tried to tell you. You didn't want to listen to me the other day, but I told you.
1: Nice game. Very good win.
0: There's a 1-1 pitch on the way. Allen takes a ball outside.
1: Yeah, I'm trying to leave my room last night. Go celebrate a big Braves win with my producer-engineer, Jay Chad, and I hear some Yahoo screaming at the TV in the room next to me.
0: Wonder who that could have been. 2-1 on the ground ball to third. Dubon's got it. Loads and throws across the diamond. And Olson with some fancy footwork over there for the out. Two down. Big rivalry, man. Got to get into it.
1: Yeah, absolutely. I get it. That's a huge win, especially the bad blood that Lane Kiffin created. So, yes, congratulations. I mean that genuinely.
0: Are we friends next Saturday?
1: We'll see.
0: Rebels and Gators down in
1: That's
0: game.
1: Right.
0: There's a pitch on the way to Bryce Matthews. There's a ball outside. 1-0. One ball and no strikes on Matthews. First time we've seen him in this series. He's from right here in Houston. 1-0 pitch and a ground ball to short. Kim wraps it in leather, sends it across. And there is out number three. That's a really nice second inning for Martin Perez. Takes to him 1-2-3. We go to the top of the third inning. No score.
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1-1 from Perez. Low of the sinker. Alvarez, 6'5", 240. Just turned 29 years old in June. He takes a huge swing and a miss at a changeup. Two balls, two strikes. Alvarez, originally from Cuba, defected from Cuba a decade ago. Originally with the Dodgers. Two balls and two strikes on Yordan Alvarez. Pitch on the way from Perez and a ground ball foul outside the bag at first. He was in the Dodgers organization, did not play in a professional game with them before being acquired by Houston. So they've taken some grief over the years for that trade, but I don't think the Dodgers had any idea what they had. How could they? Ended up trading him before he played a professional game with them. And a fly ball towards left field coming in. Yastrzemski might can't get there. It'll be a single by Alvarez. Emphasize it again, in this ballpark, left fielder plays so deep given how

0: 2-2 is outside. Victor Medeiros throwing 100 miles an hour. And suddenly, Darren, you have guys who are emerging and being competitive and knowing there are opportunities there to help this team win in the postseason. And they haven't disappointed. 3-2 on the wave to Diaz. Fly ball to right. Hicklin will go back. Hicklin's at the wall. He leaps, and that's gone. Niner Diaz with a home run to right field. That is now a 4-2 game. It's his 13th home run of the season.
1: Well, just to finish your point, I love what the Braves have the luxury of. If they can put this away here as the game gets closer, they put it away, they lock up the division. You can have an audition for these guys, but Ray Kerr, I mean, the fastball's 96. That one obviously left the yard, but he's got the stuff. These guys might not have the experience, but they certainly have the stuff to be effective in the postseason.
0: One out for Christian Walker. He breaks his bat and rolls it foul to the first baseline.
1: In the postseason, the stakes really put a lot of emphasis on swinging this stuff, right? You have to be able to miss a bat when you need to. And those guys you just named, Fuentes, we already know he's going to be there. Smith, Schauber, Kerr, these guys could all, and Medeiros, all have just top-end stuff. And if you can get them on a hot streak, they're going to be a force to be reckoned with in the postseason.
0: Got to have that depth, because I don't care how good your starting pitching is, you have to be able to link your starter to your big arms at the back end of the bullpen.
1: Yes.
0: If you don't have that, that's going to be a weak spot, and that's where you'll lose games in the postseason.
1: You can't have enough good bullpen arms in the postseason.
0: Base is empty, one down, bottom of the eighth, 4-2 Braves. Kerr misses outside, but this will be challenged by Drake Baldwin. He won an ABS challenge a couple of innings ago. He'll win this one. Boy, what an aerial attack on the strike zone that was. Matt came in high, and at the last second dipped over, and a stitch of the ball touched the zone. If you're Christian Walker, you got to be thinking, I don't know what I'm supposed to do with that pitch. 0-2 on Walker. He wants to call time and go for a walk after that one. I don't blame him. Kerr's 0-2. That missed high. And how about the challenge by Drake there, too, to feel like he got that pitch?
1: Going to be an important part going forward as well. You know, the catcher's been good at behind the plate challenging pitches.
0: 1-2 tipped into the bed for strike three. I mean, that strike two pitch was a ball for 60 feet 5 inches. And then that last inch.
1: That's pop. A good point. And that's not exaggeration. You're right. Just the very edge of that ball clipped the corner of the zone.
0: Two down in the eighth inning. Cam Smith digging in. Been a tough day for Cam Smith. 0 for 3 with 3 strikeouts. Takes the first pitch strike. Curveball over the outside corner. In the ninth, the Braves will have 8, 9, and 1 coming up. Hicklin, Kim, and Baldwin. Chasing a miss by Smith, 0-2. Trying to fan him for the fourth time today. Two to Smith. Check swing. Curveball low and in. 1-2. Ray Kerr gave up a home run 2 batters ago to Yiner Diaz. That brought the Astros to within 2 runs, and now trying to put away Smith here in the 8th inning. A 1-2 pitch. High and outside. 2 balls, 2 strikes. Smith struck out looking in the 2nd inning. Struck out looking in the 4th inning. Struck out swinging in the 6th inning. 2-2 from Kerr. Now the soft tapper halfway to the mound. Kerr has it. Spins and throws. There's the third out. And the Braves will carry at least a two-run lead to the bottom of the ninth. Astros get a homer from Diaz. We go to the top of the ninth. 4-2 Braves.
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0: 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Here's Johnny Ballgame.
1: Man, I saw that Jaden Daniels. Looked like his left elbow. Guys, he looked like a mutant. He looked like the bone was in an entirely different direction. Left arm, I saw. I'm not sure what reports indicated, but I saw a left arm. But I'll still say this. With that injury and then the biggest news of the day, the Caleb Williams injury, not good. I just saw Christian McCaffrey touch the ball when the Niners are up 35-6 with 11 minutes left. And I'm thinking, Kyle, why is he still in this game? 310-840-4910, taking your calls on NFL Sunday Now here on the Westwood One. Lodgy, Peyton Lodge, our producer.

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